0: 4432.
1: Roger, when you clear, would you be able to try to J2 this guy out of county? Yeah,

0: 390.
1: 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I'm 10-6 on DHL DHS, the high school.
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1: You have a male camping in the parking lot of St. Mission Lake.
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It's a BMA 20 to 24 wearing colorful shirt, black shorts. You had soliciting money.

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1: 3-0-4, I copy, open route.
0: Copy, we're still trying to gather further. It's a set at Walmart North. Mail is under ringing items or not ringing some up. He's in HMA 30-40, dark gray long sleeve and blue jeans.

33. Engine 7, lift assist 33, 1380 Centerville Lane, Unit 8, 1850.

0: 4. Ranger 4. Clear, RP advised, he does have the subject detained.
1: Four, that's unknown. The subject was still at the register.
0: I was advised, and I just 21 the RP, and he told me he has the subject detained.

7, copying out. 1380 center of the lane, unit 8. The location is 33. This is a 70-year-old female who probably can't get up, negative injuries. 1852.

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1: 427.29. 2 I'm in. I'm in. I'm in. I'm in. I'm in. I'm in. I'm in. I'm in. I'm in. I'm in. I'm in. I'm in. I'm in. I'm in. I'm in. I'm in. I'm in. I'm in. I'm in. I'm in. I'm in. I'm in. I'm in. I'm in. I'm in. I'm in. I'm in. I'm in. I'm in. I'm in. I'm in. I'm in. I'm in. I'm in. I'm in. I'm in. I'm in. I'm in. I'm in. I'm in. I'm in. I'm in. I'm in. I'm in. I'm in. I'm in. I'm in. I'm in. I'm in. I'm in. I'm in. I'm in. I'm in. I'm in. I'm in. I'm in. I'm in. I'm in. I'm in. I'm in. I'm in. I'm in. I'm in. I'm in. I'm in. I'm in. I'm in. I'm in. I'm in. I'm in. I'm in. I'm in. I'm in. I'm in. I

23, copy and route advance 1031. 15 Highway 50 at Bally's. This is a 10-year-old male. Pushed a button in the elevator and it shocked him. They're requesting you meet at the loading dock. Correction, they're requesting you meet at the bus area on the side. Thank you.

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0: She's in the blue dress, in LA right now. 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

3910 27 10 901. Go ahead. 398 5 says Edward St. Paul, Ida Nora Ocean, Zebra Adam. First is X-ray Ocean, Charles Henry, Ida Tom Lincoln. Her middle is Lincoln Ocean, Robert Edward Nora Adam. Date of birth is 11-15-1990, Southern Nevada.

0: 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Go ahead.
1: Male, last of Gonzalez, first of Abel, middle of Adrian. Date of birth is 4-10-03. Nevada DL is 02054-4710 and 28 by VIN.
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1: And if you created just a separate call, you can close that out with a warning for document counseling. 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

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It's suspended, expired as of 7/8/2025 on an 01 Subaru wagon. So last of Felmley, first of Daniel. 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Thank you.

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Tahoe, Oil, Nevada, 888 Adam, Robert Victor. 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

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You were static only. Go ahead, 10-1, are you still at Walmart?

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1: Unit 3 at 06, Ken 22. That's a cleaner on site.

0: 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How's the parking lot looking?
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0: 10-9. 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

0: 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So thanks, son.
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0: 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Pulling into in front of Barton Urgent Care, California, 9 Charles George Zebra, 837, the black BMW.
1: State Line Medical.

you too. The male half of the dom that you're on is now calling in reporting a 38 subject in the area. Heard about 30 ago now, a BME 25 wearing all white was going door to door selling something. He wants contact. He's at the CVI.

0: copy. If you can have them stand by, I'll be looking.
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2: 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Thank you.
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0: It's Superior, copy. Correction 304, copy en route to the reckless vehicle northbound 35 in Johnson Lane. It's going to be a white Chevy Equinox, unknown Nevada 28, speeding, and it cut off the RP. It's occupied by a Hispanic or Native female, about 20, brown hair, brown eyes.
1: 304, I'll try and catch up to it, but use it on HP.
0: Now northbound from Stephanie.

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Last of Soto, Sam Ocean, Tom Ocean, first of Esmeralda, Edward Sam Mary, Edward Robert, Adam Lincoln, David Adam. Her DOB is 11/26/2007, Nevada 02078775 03. 10-4.

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Better lead if he is returning. I'll be burning us and Carson, if he is possible, 6-12.

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to a company route to the noon since RP called back advised that the two WMJs left after a neighbor yelled at him. Two Douglas continuing unknown direction of travel.

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0: 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I know you're 10-6-G2, but your RP from the road hazard from earlier requested 21-173 Lincoln when you get a chance.
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0: 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Zephyr Cove.

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0: 27 Toronto 1. Queen Union Ida Robert Adam Robert Tom Edward versus John Union Adam Nora. Two middles versus John Ocean Sam Edward. Second is Robert Adam Mary Ocean Sam. He is 12-30-71 Nevada DL 1901489832.
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72, that subject returns 20 and clear, valid class C, must wear corrective lenses, and another restriction of outside mirrors. 372, 10-4, 10-4.

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0: Copy,

I'll be out at 661 Lookout Road to contact the suspect from the hit and run in 302 call.

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0: You can disregard. I was going to give you your in-route script, but it looks like you're on mute.
1: Repeat.
0: 14 Rescue 14, copy, responding. 281 to the Highland Circle, abdominal pain. Patient, a 70-year-old female, having trouble breathing because of stomach pain.

372. East 29 clear, valid, negative Adam Sam Carson Douglas. Per Southlake, he was cited for driving with no insurance, involved in a battery and a person, and a suspect in a theft in 2015, negative H&S.

101-103, copying route. Welfare check Caesars Republic Lobby. RP advising HFJ 10 to 12 with a white crop top, blue shorts, was observed being photographed by an adult Hispanic female. Unknown if they're still in the lobby. 2214.

602, subject been sighted and released, being transported by paramedics department. He leaves this open until security notifies us they have paperwork ready for pickup.

0: 372, that returns 29 clear current on a blue 2006 Dodge Ram 2500 to Alaska Malarkey, 1st of James, out of Washington.
1: Nevada, Adam George, 1 Adam, 3 boy.

372. Disabled Eagle's got some friends. They're working on towing it up to tramway and off the roadway. We're mobile again.

Valley units, prepare to copy ATL, reckless vehicle eastbound 207 from Daggett. Break. ATL for dark gray Jeep Wrangler, Mexico, John Henry King 7496. Again, gray, dark gray Jeep Wrangler, it's failure to maintain lane into oncoming, reported from off-duty NHP trooper. Last seen in the area again of Daggett Summit eastbound.

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In the area of Riverview Drive and Rustler's Old Road, or just west of that intersection, 22, 28.

0: It's arrived to the shots heard. There's been a couple of reports of a fire starting in the area of Riverview and Dressville Road.
1: 7 rescue is going to be available.
2: 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And we have multiple other callers. It sounds like it's one fire now.
0: 101 Tefway.
2: There's some people on scene with a fire now. It sounds like it's not spreading. They're putting it out.
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0: Douglas, this is Sutton.
1: We're on scene. Looks like it's like a 2-foot by 2-foot spot. Extinguished. We'll be investigating.
2: I copy. You're on scene. 2-foot by 2-foot spot. Extinguished. You're out investigating 2232.

0: Municipal Unit 2101.
1: Confirming one of your RPs says it was loud enough they think a plane crashed.
2: Confirmed.

Express Court in Riverview is that there was a fire, they put it out. They're saying it's fireworks. What started the fire?

0: 7.
1: The actual location is on the corner of Bush and Dresselville. Multiple people were saying they heard a firework go off, and then within a few seconds they saw the fire. It's a very small 2x2 spot. It's extinguished upon our arrival. We put a couple gallons of water on it to confirm it's out. We'll be clear returning.
2: The actual location is the corner of Sagebrush and Dresselville. There's reports appearing a firework go off within a few seconds. They saw the fire in a 2x2 spot that was extinguished before you got there. Put a few gallons of water on it to confirm it's out. You're clear returning. 2237.
3: Information, fire just cleared their scene, advised multiple people, advised them they heard the firework go off, and then that fire got set off.
0: Carry.
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1: 106, these subjects 28 clear, valid Class E, and I'm 28 clear, no match on the 20.
0: They affirm it's out of country. It's Mexico, John Henry King, 7496.

Wanted to copy in Route 56 subject at the Tillman 7-Eleven, HMA 45 to 50, gray sweatshirt, black shorts, backwards black hat, he's gambling.

0: We're here. 1-2. I'm in the area of 196. Will you swap me over?
1: For your ATLing for Gray Acura SUV 067 Zebra Sam Boy, failure to maintain lane, swerving, hitting the curb. And it's continuing northbound 395.
0: Three or four, I'll be around the back 172.
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1: Last of Victor, Edward, Robert, David, Ida, Nora. First of Pedro, Paul, Edward, David, Robert, Ocean. DOB 02-2282, Nevada 080-233-0316. If you could check him, Carson Douglas, Adam Sam, East Fork condition. 10-4.

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0: Roger, Superior copy. ETO 55 driver out of South Lake Break.
1: Lake units, ATO for Silver Astro van with an unknown California 20. Female was HBD left the Naked Fish, unknown time frame. Female was lots of tattoos, last seen on Echo and then Montreal. Again, Silver Astrovan, unknown California.

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Mary, Ida Robert, Edward Zebra, first to Brandon, Thomas, State of Arcade, 50 to 96, California DL, Frank, 54, 11154, 5 seconds.

We're Ida, Charles, Charles, Ida, first of Isaiah, Ida, Sam, Ida, Adam, Henry, Universe 16 1602, California, Yellow, 713-8928.

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Sounds like the female is driving a white Subaru, unknown 28. Male is out of the vehicle.

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0: It was unreadable. 102, negative match on that vehicle I pulled over.
1: Possibility they went eastbound, Stoddick, from the first RP that called in, advised the vehicle was seen as they were top of a power pole.

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2: The original RP was at the top of a power pole, saw the vehicle eastbound on Stodic.
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3: 106, I'm UTL Maverick, they're eastbound Stodic, male chasing the car from a witness on scene.
0: We have another caller coming in at Crestmore Loop. Advise the white Subaru speeding in the senior living complex.
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10220, it's ready when you're available. It's 29 clear on a 2004 Subaru wagon to Alaska Sanchez, first of Roberto, off of Manzanita in Carson City. Double.

0: Where is this vehicle registered to?
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0: 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He's 29 clear. He has a DMV profile with no online number.
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1: Ten four RP was the alarm company. 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

101, it was for a 51 service approximately 4 years ago. 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

0: The rubber Tom, rubber Charles. Everything else is static.
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0: motion, Union Tom Ida. 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

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Engine 12, fire line 33, 3510, Mount Blanc Court, Jeff Valley, 10-10-827.

Engine 12 and route 3510 Mount Swamp Court, fire alarm priority 3, homeowner state news, smoke and CO2 detectors went off this morning at 4:30, requesting a home check. 828.

0: 202, what is the warrant for in the bail amount?
1: It's been confirmed it was for contempt of court on original charges of driving while revoked.
2: Filed in court, 633, 80-year-old male has a nephrostomy, stopped working, also week 831.

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0: Sir, copy ETL Reckless, 88 northbound from Mottsville roundabout, please.
1: Fremont Hoyt, Nevada, 428 Lincoln X-ray George on a gray Buick.

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0: 7 minutes. 29 clear to a surrender. 28 expired 2/13 of 26 on a 99 Dodge pickup. Lost a Holsey, first of Veronica, or lost a Thomas Sevick, first of John or Jonathan. Unamended.
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0: That's 29 clear. It looks like the plate is personalized, so there's no prefix. It's 29 clear on a 03 Toyota pickup, last FICO for Nancy.
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1: West of Aldana, Adam Lincoln David, Adam Nora Adam, first up Juan. Middle of Octavio, Ocean Charles Tom, Adam Victor, Ida Ocean. 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

0: 273, do you have the RO name on that plate?
1: 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He has multiple AKs on the hit, none match that.
0: We saw lots of crews. Charles Robert, Union Diva, Triple Francisco, Frank Robert, Adam Nora, Carl Vida, Sam Charles Ocean, Peterbird, 11-9 of 1980.

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He also has a Mary out of Sparks for contempt used to possess drug paraphernalia.

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0: 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We start at 51 for an Astrovan.
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3, copy your circuit to Sierra 50 in Lake Village. 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It's a gray Toyota RAV4, Nevada 20-532-1 Frank 9. Almost sideswiped the RP and other vehicles occupied by an IMA. Last seen on Kale.

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0: 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I'm going to
1: 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Atlantic, California 7, Henry Adam, Henry 09, something.

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0: Hey, Ryland, it looks like we have a hydrant. So we'll just take her on water.
1: Copy.

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On scene 1600 County Road. Looks like we have a mother-in-law quarters, a second house. Smoke showing from the back. We do have access issues. Resident states everyone's out. We'll be initiating County IC.

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0: 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You.
1: I see the time, huh? I'll meet you up in front of the structure for a 6-6 monthly.

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New number 73220, and we'll be 76 that address.

Nebraska, 12 responding, 973 Desert, 633, 83-year-old female, previous spinal cord injury, complications, 1-51.

Redskins, 14 responding, 1124 Super Center at Dottie's, Old Friday 1, 50-year-old female, collapsed outside. She'll be on the north end of the building, 1125.

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0: 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We've also advised security. 1216.
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0: 202, last phonetically, John Adam, Charles Ocean, Boy Yellow. First phonetically, John Ocean, Robert David, Adam Nora. Middle phonetically, David Ocean, Nora Ida, Victor Adam Nora. Date of birth, 4-12 of 2001. Nevada DL 080-625-7868. And advise on second.
1: Go ahead.
0: 202, last phonetically, Mary Ocean Nora, Tom Edward Sam. First, correction, two last names. Second part, William Union, Nora George, Nora Edward, Mary Adam. First phonetically, Lincoln Ocean, Robert Adam, Lincoln, Ida Edward. Date of birth, 9-07-2001. Nevada ID, 020-633-3720.

0: 202.
1: So subjects are 29 clear. 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
0: 202-10-4. And can you also run a 29 on a 28? 202-1 John 4 Joel George 07-8 Yellow 7 Victor Charles 6 18049.
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0: 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We have one patient being evaluated.
1: I copy. All occupants out, one patient evaluated.

0: units. We have medics responding 689 Tina Court for an unconscious 2-year-old.
1: Engine 23. So rescue 23, clear the scene, en route to Tina, and place rescue 24.
2: 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We are starting CPR.

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Exit 25, SC 24 responding. 2147, Bay Meadows. Breathing problem 31, 82-year-old female. Shortness of breath. She'll be in a red SUV in the driveway. 13.

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1: 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You're responding 14 through 6. Engine 7 in place of engine 14 responding 572 Lone Star, lift assist ready 3, male needs help up, 14 through 6.

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0: Green 8. We'll be out, I believe it's campsite 38 with a break. Green 8, disagreement on where, who's camping where. We're code 4. All advice.
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0: 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See if there's a trooper in the area at that spot here. He's in the water.
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0: Got it, yeah.

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1: 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Yeah, do you have DCSO now? 15-05.

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I possibly dumped sharp with no plates. Was still to maintain lanes. Then last name eastbound Johnson from 395.

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Engine 7 responding 1149 Joe Lane, Hawkins Crockett. 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
1: 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Adam Sam. 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
0: Copy, DST, copy.

Lake units, prepare to copy an ATL reckless vehicle, last seen southbound on Oak Point from 50, break. Lake units continuing into green, Toyota Prius, California partial, 7 Mary King Tom. Is clear to maintain lanes, almost caused at 1050. Again, last seen southbound on Oak Point from 50.

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3048, cup here now, 2437 Janelle Highlands Drive. 96 issue, sounds more of a welfare check. The last of Swenson versus Gary. Keeps calling Carson Tahoe, trying to talk to his wife, saying someone broke into his home. They're just requesting you to check on him.

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0: Just for info, fire's responding to 201 Manor Drive, number 10. Sounds like it's a 1056 male who's unconscious. He is breathing.
1: 23 responding, Manor Mobile Home Park, unit 10, unconscious 31, 43-year-old male, severe ETOH. UCSO is also en route. Male is unresponsive. He is breathing and slightly moving. 16.6.

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I copy en route to ATL, last seen northbound 395 from Melvin. The speeder, heading 50 to 60. The Silver Dodge truck.

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0: 10-4, that's returning clear currents on a 2018 motorcycle, last of Nelson, first of Anthony. 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

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She's 29 clear, valid with corrective lenses, and she's negative Carson Douglas, Adam Sam.